much. That concludes our thing here for Columbia Records. I'd like to thank Bruce Lundeboe, Getting the Coffin, the whole mob, Saul Rabinowitz, John Allen, and just about everybody else that I'm sure I'll forget quite a bit. We've enjoyed ourselves, and we hope we get a hell of an album out of this. We'd like to thank our producer, who's sitting out on the street in the mobile thing, Tio Massera. A hand for Tio Massera. Thank you all very much. See y'all later.

Let's hear it for Tio Macero. Crazy to think that Miles Davis and Maynard Ferguson are both recording for Columbia at this time, and may have been, those two may have been just the only ones to survive the Saturday night massacre at Columbia when they cut virtually all of their jazz roster. They cut Bill Evans, they cut George Russell. Am I making that part up? I might be making that part up. The George Russell part. Double LP, Maynard Ferguson, live at Jimmy's. I don't know anything about Jimmy's. Never heard of Jimmy's. Never heard of any other album recorded at Jimmy's. Who was Jimmy? So last week, there seemed to be a great deal of interest on the chat board in Eric Kloss, a saxophonist who didn't stray far from Pittsburgh, but made a whole series of great records for Prestige. And speaking of Miles Davis, whose centennial we are, of course, celebrating this year, here's Eric Kloss doing a Miles Davis composition.

two from Alan Broadbent, one for Sonny Rollins, and one for Miles Davis. Nardis first and Olio after. Began with another Miles Davis, So What? From Air Kloss in the Land of the Giants. Basically horning in on Booker Ervin and his band. Gloria Chang doing James Newton's composition, Eight Calla Lilies, written for solo piano, for concert piano. Patrick Shiroishi and Jason Nazari on We Jazz Records. Here I Am, No I, Endless Skyway. This might be my favorite Patrick Shiroishi record. I think Jason Nazari brings it out of him. Allie Ryerson on flute with her band. Her line on What Is This Thing Called Love. That's about it for me. Cal is waiting in the wings. He's pulling that self-deprecating thing. Let's not let him. Let Cal know how awesome he is. And I'm very pleased to hand off to him. And glad that you could tune in also. I'll be back next week. The October Hellraiser approacheth, and some of my special programs are being previewed right now. They're being teased right now on the playlist. So I hope I see you around then too. But we've still got some more of September to go. Oh, and well, whatever. Okay, that's it. Never mind. See you soon.

Yeah, okay, we're back, and sorry about the technical delays or details or issues, but Magically has come to stand by my laptop, and now we seem to be connected. So, ding dong, it's 9:22 in the PM. I'm Cal Zone. This is Magic Records. Almost three solid hours of radio power, and we are listening to the music of Raymond Scott right now as bed music, because he was born about 110 years ago as of September 10th, and I'll be playing some Charles Stepney, who I know a lot of you are here to listen to, a tribute to him as well, in just a minute. So let me fade this down, and I've got something else to play that's Raymond Scott oriented. And this comes from Soothing Sounds for Baby. This was supposed to placate your six-month-old. Recorded in 1965 for the Epic label. This is also Raymond Scott. And you should be hearing this now. Please, if you're checking in on the chat board, would you let me know that you're hearing bloops and bleeps and electronic sounds of Raymond Scott? That would make me very pleased. Yes, it looks like I'm seeing that the magic has begun and people are claiming to hear the right thing. So thank you, Lee. Thank you, Lee. I appreciate you for running over. All right. You can close the door now. I'm on air. Yeah, everything looks good. All right, enjoy these soothing sounds for baby.

So I'm going to, because of our delayed big start, I think I might fade this out, but I've just got to say that it's so great having this chat group, because listener Christina in Canada, who, by the way, we love Canada, and I'm so sorry about our stupid fucking president in so many ways. Listener Christina's infant child at the time actually listened to this music as an infant, and they turned out okay. He's drug free and likes chiptunes and library music, so it worked. Thank you, Raymond. I was so happy to receive this record from a friend. I actually gave him some cash for it because it's actually quite rare. But it's been on my grail list for a while. And there's a whole series. So Raymond Scott, the eccentric, who gave us the powerhouse theme and the toy trumpet used in Looney Tunes cartoons and Ren and Stimpy and The Simpsons and SpongeBob and all kinds of cartoons and movies and things for many years, was also an early experimenter with synthesizers. And he truly believed that this music he was recording would be the perfect music to inspire and placate and help children grow in a positive, futuristic way. Isn't that nice? We've also come here tonight. By the way, Ding Dong, I'm Calzone, Magic Records. I play only physical media. Tech, you missed before I said I use Calgarithm TM. We'll be playing a tribute to Stepney in just a moment. And also be playing some R&B, some soul, some psychedelic music, and some heavy jazz if I can get to it at the end. We'll see what I could squeeze in. But we'll start off our tribute to Charles Stepney now. There's no particular reason why we're starting with Stepney. It's not his birthday. But I heard Le Fleur on another show recently, and it just reminded me of the Ramsey Lewis version. Charles Stepney was a producer and an arranger and a performer and a writer. So he wrote the song Le Fleur. He produced it. He did the incredible arrangement for Ramsey Lewis, and then there was another recording that came later. Some of you might know about that. So let's check out Ramsey Lewis's version of Le Fleur from side two of Maiden Voyage, right here on Magic Records.

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I just, ooh, I don't know what's happening, you know, I'm really involved, but I might be checking you out to know my, getting some other reaction.

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0: 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Here we go, man. 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I'm hot and wild.

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But she moved with emotion designed to excite my soul's in misery. My heart is contrite. And now I stand in the depths of my shame, admitting I love her and not knowing her name.

Yeah, The Persuasions from Brooklyn. Written by Curtis Mayfield. Everyone sing along.

At the beginning, little technical difficulties, all by magically. Magic Records prevails. I lost a little time, but I think I should be able to squeeze in most of what I would like to have played tonight. And that's okay. Thanks for sticking around, folks. And we got plenty more to come where that came from. All right. So you might recognize the toy trumpet, which was another one of Raymond Scott's. It was actually the flip side of the Powerhouse theme on Brunswick label in 1937. And this was also often used in cartoons and movies and things. So happy birthday, happy belated birthday, Raymond Scott. An eccentric, a beloved eccentric. We all love beloved eccentrics here. All right, so we started off the set after some issues with, well, first we heard the Powerhouse theme, a bit of it, Raymond Scott and his orchestra. Then we heard the Happy Whistler from Soothing Sounds for Baby, Volume 2, 6 to 12 months. And according to Christina, her kid turned out okay. So kudos to Ray. my daughter Kayla also loved Raymond Scott, that same compilation. By the way, that was produced and put together by Erwin Chusid of WFMU fame, the mothership, in 1997. And Hal Wilner also had something. He was the executive producer for it. And Chusid does all the liner notes. And Raymond Scott's a fascinating individual, so go read more about him. After that, we got into a Stepney groove. We heard Ramsey Lewis's version of Le Fleur, which, as I mentioned earlier, was written by Charles Stepney and also produced by Charles Stepney for the Maiden Voyage album, which came out in 1967 on Cadet. A really great Ramsey Lewis record. There's all kinds of great material on it. Stepney produced and did the string arrangements. And I think he even played a little bit on it. Great album. Cheap Heat. You could still find it in the dollar bins, $5 bins, whatever. Then we heard Le Fleur again, the Minnie Riperton version from Come to My Garden, originally released in 1970. I was playing the 2022 RSD reissue on Real Records. And that was produced by Stepney with some of the backing tracks from Ramsey. And Larry and I, listener Larry, who's left the chat for now, believe that some of the background tracks might have also been the Rotary Connection. My hunch is that as the Rotary Connection was sort of folding down and Minnie Riperton was getting ready to go solo, Stepney brought that song to Minnie as a lead vocalist, and he used tracks from Ramsey's recording and also from some stuff that the Rotary Connection might have been involved with, as well as other things. So just a really great version. I know this sounds kind of morbid, but I would love... I'm not planning on leaving anytime soon. But I would love Le Fleur to be played at my funeral ceremony, like both versions. I think it would be a great way to entertain the the mourners after I pass. I wish I could be there to hear it and enjoy it with all of you. But I'm alive and I could play it on Magic Records, so I guess that's what counts. After that, we heard... the next few songs we heard come from a brand new compilation, really the first comprehensive compilation,
And by comprehensive, it's only a two-album set. Stepney did a lot of stuff. But it's called Eternal Journey, the arrangements and productions of Charles Stepney. And it was released on the British BGP label. It's a double LP set. It just came out last week. And it's really an essential retrospective of Stepney. And we heard a group called the Meditation Singers, who were like a soul gospel group. And they're politically charged Stand Up and Be Counted, which has appeared on many other compilations about black power and 60s protest music and things like that. But Stepney did a great version on that. After that, we heard the great Marlene Shaw on California Soul, again from the Eternal Journey LP. The Marlene Shaw records, that particular record, California Soul, has been reissued many times, in fact, recently, and you can find it. Beautiful record, highly recommended. After that, we heard the Rotary Connection. And actually a later piece from the Rotary Connection. They were known as the New Rotary Connection. It was from their last album called Hey Love in 1971. The deal with Stepney is he was a vibraphone player, and he was hanging around the Chess Studios, and Marshall Chess had this idea of a integrated kind of hippie soul rock funk psychedelic band, and he asked Stepney to be the producer, and Stepney brought all the magic to those Rotary Connection records. And if you're not familiar with the Rotary Connection, they recorded like 5 albums. They're all fantastic. There's not a bad track in any of them. I own them in various configurations, including reel-to-reel tapes of a couple of the records. Their Christmas album is just will blow your mind. But we heard Love Has Fallen on Me from a later LP with a beautiful string arrangement. Then we heard the Rotary Connection again from an earlier album, their second LP, the Aladdin album from 68, with Teach Me How to Fly. Much more psychedelic and strangely produced record. I just absolutely love that album in every way. And that was produced by Stepney. Then we heard Ramsey Lewis and Dear Prudence, also arranged and produced by Charles Stepney, originally released on an album called Mother Nature's Son, who... the interesting part about that is Ramsey Lewis heard the White Album in 68, and 68 or 69, I guess. And I guess he like became obsessed with it. And the story is that he listened to it for like 3 days straight. And then he hopped into the studio and within a couple of weeks had his own arrangements of songs from the White Album. And that was what became Mother Nature's Son. And it was released just a couple of months after the White Album was released. So it was really like, you know, like his... this black soul version of the cuts from the White Album with his amazing production of Stepney. It's fantastic. It's also been reissued, but it's kind of not too difficult to find. Highly recommended. Ramsey Lewis cut a lot of records. Some are better than others. The ones that Stepney was involved with, those mid-period to late, he did Sun Goddess, a few others in there. You'd have to look them up. But the few records that he worked on were really, really strong. Then we kind of left the Stepney mode, and I went to a great compilation that I discovered recently on the Mississippi label out of Chicago. And it is a bootleg. And it's a various artist called All the Lonely People with different versions of Beatles songs. And there's a lot of stuff from European and Asia from the 60s. But what I decided to play was the last track on side two, a band called Laibach, originally from Slovenia,
who then relocated, and they were kind of eccentric themselves, and their cover of Across the Universe, which was originally recorded in 1969, but it was recorded in 89. I've got to make that change. And this compilation came out in 2025. Try to find it. You know what's interesting about it is I paid about $20 for it on Discogs, but it's got a price tag on it from some resale store from the previous owner. It was selling it for $1.99. Someone was confused. It's packaged beautifully. There's a beautiful artfully curated booklet with tons of liner notes and beautiful imagery. Mississippi did a lot of really interesting reissues. They're still around and they're still doing interesting reissues, but less compilations, more reissues of sort of under the radar performers. Then we heard, speaking of under the radar, we heard Bob Azzara and the Great Expectations and their version of the Rolling Stones Last Time from that self-titled album, Bob Azzara and the Great Expectations. I don't know much about Azzara. I know that he was, I believe, Egyptian. And he recorded in many different styles and was a pop singer. I'm not sure if he's still around. That was originally recorded in 1970. Reissued on Real Gun just last week. And it was a very tough record to find and very expensive until they reissued it. Unfortunately, the Real Gun likes to reissue everything in colored vinyl, which might look pretty, but it's such a pain in the butt to cue up tracks. I wish they would cut that out. But highly recommended. The whole record is bonkers. It's really great. Then, speaking of bonkers, we heard Marvin Gaye from the Here, My Dear expanded edition CD that was released in 2007 on Hippo Select. It was originally recorded in 78, and we heard a extended version of A Funky Space Reincarnation, where Marvin is really getting into P-Funk territory. I mean, it's science fiction, it's funky, it gets weird. I really dig it. I hope you liked it too. After that, we heard, speaking of strange, Michelle Nelson from an album called Don't Be Left Behind. Michelle Nelson and really a group of other gospel performers from Rockin' Rochester, New York on the GM Freddo record label. It was self-produced and, you know, self-issued in 1986. I found it in Pittsburgh, of all places, still sealed. And we heard a track called Look at That Mess, or Look at the Mess. If you haven't already, Google or do a web search for the cover. It'll blow your mind. It's just the zaniest cover. And then we heard The Great Persuasions and Gypsy Woman. I'm a big, big Curtis fan. And Gypsy Woman is, you know, The Impressions covered it. Bobby Hyland had the hit with it. It got covered a million times. It's not his deepest song. It's kind of a corny song in a way, a corny gypsy love song. But man, do the Persuasions bring some gravitas to that record. They really, really do. So that's what I played in my first set. And it's 10:34 and I still have plenty of time. And you know what comes up now? The moment you've all been waiting for. He says knowingly. It's the New York Mets update. My unofficial official sponsor, the New York Mets. I bleed orange and blue. They unfortunately lost to the Yankees today. They won 2 out of 3 in the Subway Series. It's actually the first time they've lost. Hang on a second. They've lost a Subway Series in quite a while. But they're a different team now. They're a team that's in a state of flux. And before that, you know, since we last met or spoke last week, September 6th, they actually swept the Giants. They swept the Miami Marlins, the pesky Miami Marlins. One of the
one of the games, the last one on September 9th, was one of the craziest games I've ever seen. The Marlins somehow scored 14 runs in various innings. It was going back and forth. It was just crazy. And then the Mets sort of pulled it out, and they won 15-14. One of the best oddball games I've seen in a long time. I had so much fun. And a near heart attack. And then they blew away the Yankees yesterday, 12-2. They just completely demolished them. And good luck, Yankees, with the Devil Rays and the Dodgers and the rest of the baseball season. We've got another couple weeks of baseball for the Mets. We've got them playing the Orioles. We've got them playing the dreaded Phillies, who lost to the Braves today. And if we can be a spoiler to the Phillies, that would be a nice Schadenfreude moment for your pal Calzone, who bleeds blue and orange. Like I said, I'm a big fan. I hope you are too. And we'll cut that out. So just give me a minute, listen to some Raymond Scott, and I'll set up the next set, because everything here is physical media. I've got to change records and things. This is not, some pushing buttons and digital file stuff. This is not some kind of, this is not Sirius Channel Magic Records. This is Magic Records on the Give the Drummer Some Radio internet stream, powered by humans. So just give me a moment. I'll be right back. I've got some great music to play.

All right, we're back. I'm a sucker for any song with the word radio in it. Here's a blast from our past. Donna Summer and Giorgio Moroder on the radio, written for the lovely movie Foxes that you might have seen when you were 16 years old. And it might have had some impact on you. But this is a beautiful message. The radio is important. Let's love the radio with Donna.

All right, that's where we're going to take a break. That was King Crimson, the Islands track song written by Pete Sinfield from the album Islands, which was the last record Sinfield recorded on because Fripp kicked him out. And it was probably because of stuff like that. Honestly, I wanted to play something on the other side, a sailor song, which is a real rough and tumble, chaotic Frippertronics type thing. And I somehow selected the wrong song and made a switcheroo. So that was not my intention. I enjoyed parts of it. But, you know, Calgarithm sometimes, you know, is not error-free. Got Raymond Scott in the back from Music for Hungry Cannibals from the CD collection called Reckless Nights and Turkish Twilights, produced and by our own, and liner notes by our own Erwin Chusett. I mentioned that earlier. All right, so that was a pretty interesting set. We started off with Donna Summer and Giorgio Moroder with On the Radio from Greatest Hits on the Radio, Volume 1 and 2. Evidently written for the motion picture Foxes, which is a movie about teenage girls having their first sexual experiences. But now seems rather tame compared to what's in the theaters these days or on TV. On Casablanca, double LP, 1979. Then we heard The Spinners, Could It Be I'm Falling in Love, from The Spinners, I guess, first album, 1973 on Atlantic. It was a CD4 Quadra disc, but you wouldn't be able to tell that because I've got no quad equipment here. You're not listening on quad radio. Midnight Special. Specials are being issued on or released on YouTube, and on September 11th, after watching the news and the recaps and things, I just wanted some comfort food, and they had just issued something from late September 1976, and The Spinners were the host. They didn't do that song Could It Be I'm Falling in Love, but they did Rubber Band Man, and they did some other things, and there was also England Dan and John Ford Coley and Elton John and Kiki D and Dr. Hook, and they had dropped the Medicine Show by then, and there was a great Junior Walker piece. It's really just like a really great episode, and a salute to Wolfman Jack and some other stuff. It was a bomb for my sorrows. Enough of September 11th. Yes, Roberto, Calgarithm, TM. That's the methodology that I use to put together our shows here. After The Spinners, we heard The Esquires on 45 on Bunky Records, 1967, with And Get Away. They had another song, Get On Up, that was their previous single, and then they followed up with And Get Away, and they mentioned Get On Up in it. I actually prefer And Get Away to Get On Up. So I was lucky to find that 45 recently. Then we heard The Modern Lovers in their version of Modern World, recorded by John Cale in 72 in California from A Vacant Stare, which is a newly released bootleg with all kinds of great material on it. I've played another song last week or maybe 2 weeks ago. Then we heard The Cramps and Domino from their 1977 version from Gravest Gravy, recorded by Alex Chilton, and then sat in the can for like 55 years until Vengeance released it just a few weeks ago. And I sought out a black vinyl copy, and the store, local store, only had the stupid green glow-in-the-dark cover one, glow-in-the-dark vinyl one, which is hard to cue. And I sold that at a record. I did a record show yesterday where I actually picked up some of the records that you're hearing tonight.
And I sold the green one for a lot more money than I paid for it, which was good. And in the meantime, I had picked up a black vinyl version, the way God meant vinyl to be. But their version of Domino is so crazed on this record. I just absolutely love it. Speaking of crazed, The Fall and Fantastic Life. This comes from an interesting compilation called Singles Live Volume 2. I guess I missed Volume 1. And the idea is they took from various live recordings songs that were singles at the time. In this case, from 1980 to 83, which in my book was like the golden age of The Fall. They did some interesting things. They did many interesting things later on, but that was when I really was like totally in love with them. Recorded at City Gardens in Trenton, New Jersey in June of 1981. I never went to City Gardens, did you? John Stewart was the bartender there. Maybe he saw The Fall in 81. Maybe someone can ask him. This record is on the Popstock label. It was just released a few weeks ago. And what I like about it is it's not a bootleg. Since Marky Smith has passed, there's been, you know, a trillion bootlegs that have come out. This is legit, and the surviving musicians get royalties on this record, so that I like that. And what a great, cracking version of Fantastic Life. Just really great. Speaking of great, The Go and their lost album, Free Electricity, which they recorded, and then it sat in the can because they were kind of breaking up. And the first song on the second side, called Turn It On, from Free Electricity, just released on Sub Pop a couple weeks ago. From Detroit City, The Go. Then we heard something that was a blind buy from a dealer that I trust, and he thought I would dig it, and I really do. Osamu Kitajima, from an album called, and I'm probably mispronouncing it, Benzeten. And the song was Benzeten, the reprise. There's actually a shorter version. I played the long ass version, 9 minute version on Antilles, 1976. And then we ended up with King Crimson and Islands. And ding dong, it's 11:32. So we lost some time in the beginning because of technical difficulties. And I can't play all of the jazz music that I'd like to play for you now. But we're going to do a short set of jazz and spaced out jazz for my last final half hour this week. But I will be back next weekend. So this just came out. So Elvin Jones' birthday, belated birthday, he would have been in his 90s, was earlier last week. And Elvin Jones, Dear John C., his kind of tribute to John Coltrane. Coltrane was still alive. Elvin was still playing with Coltrane, but he was about to get kicked out when Coltrane kind of went in a different, more experimental direction, and Elvin Jones didn't like being the second drummer, because he had to compete with someone else, and he was kind of pissy, and he got kicked out. But this is great, and it's the secret sauce is Richard Davis and Elvin Jones. Richard Davis, the bass player, and their polyrhythmic interplay on this Duke Ellington song called Phantasm. Now, this has been just released. It was originally recorded in '65 on Impulse, and just released on Impulse Acoustic Sound. So it's really, really good sounding audiophile. Maybe you can tell over the radio. It's hard to say. Here we go. Here's Elvin Jones and Phantasm right here on Magic Records.

Here's some more Richard Davis with a song called The Rabbi. And since we're just we're in the middle of High Holy Days for us Jews, Rosh Hashanah completed tonight. We've got Yom Kippur next week. I'll be doing my show, I believe, on the night of Yom Kippur. But I don't atone for my sins because I have none. This is Richard Davis.

All right. Wasn't that beautiful? That was Grant Green, Street of Dreams, the title track. Originally released in 1967, and just reissued recently on the Blue Note Jazz Classic Series, featuring Grant Green, Bobby Hutcherson, my favorite, Larry Young, one of my favorites, and Elvin Jones, again, happy belated birthday. Perfection, fantastic bop album. Just beautiful playing on that. Before that, we heard Richard Davis and the Rabbi from something called The Philosophy of the Spiritual. That was the original title. Mine was called With Understanding. It's been reissued so many times. I don't think I have an original copy from 71, but I have all the reissues from the 70s. What a great piece called The Rabbi. And we started off the set with Phantasm from Elvin Jones from the Dear John C. album on Impulse Acoustic Sounds. So here's my quick fall story, the best fall concert I ever saw. So it was at the club called The Ritz, that's now called something else I can't remember, in New York City. The date was October 25th, 1986. I know this because there was a very important event that happened that day. The Ritz was a large hall, former recording studio and stage with a stage. RCA Victor, RCA used to record there. Webster Hall, it's called now. Here you go. My friend's band, the Splat Cats, opened up for the fall. So the Splat Cats played their set. And then it was around 9 o'clock, 9:30, maybe 10. And at the time, the Ritz had the largest video screen in New York City, maybe one of the largest in the world. It was like a movie theater-sized screen. They'd roll it down. They would show, you know, music videos and weird stuff. They rolled it down, and they had the live broadcast of Game 6 of the World Series, the final inning, where the ball goes between Buckner's legs and Mookie Williams runs home and jumps in the air. And I'm a Mets fan, and the whole place goes fucking nuts. And then the fall came out and played. It was great. It was a hard act to follow. I almost felt bad for the fall, but they played really well. So, we got a few minutes, right? Let's try, we always like to try to get you to get up and dance, because it's 3 minutes till midnight. So here's some James Last and his orchestra. Get up off your ass and get up and dance to Bad Moon Rising. Right here on Magic Records. Thanks for listening. We'll see you next Sunday. And sing along if you'd like to as well.

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Again, thanks for listening. Tune in tomorrow, Monday, for some great programming on the Drummer Stream.

But oh, that war has made me blue. 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But fighting is the least about this fighting game. When Mr. Hoover said to cut my dinner down, I never even hesitate, I never frown. I cut my sugar, I cut my coal, but nowadays

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Living life waiting for the ferret. Living life waiting for the fox. Living life waiting for the coyote. 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Living life waiting for the white man. Running, always running, offering a moving target and fighting like the devil to stay alive, but keeping others alive by dying. Prairie dogs are an endangered species now, except up on the high northern plains, and the ranchers up there would like to see them that way, but we expect them prairie dogs will survive in name and in fact, because the world still needs those who are willing to die for the survival of the races. And then, on the other hand, there are those moving targets that just move so fast that they just don't never get caught.

0: look here. Here's what seems to trouble me.
1: And what is that?
0: The Lord made the man, he made the woman too. Now if you read your Bible, you'll know it's true. He made us all, the big and the small, but I wonder who made rhythm. The Lord made the birds, he taught them how to sing, but now what good are birdies if they can't swing? He made the trees, the birds and the bees, but I wonder who made rhythm.

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I'm Doug Shulkin. My show, Give the Drummer Some, appears live on the stream every Friday, 9 to noon. 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

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Tougher than that $64,000 quiz. 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Whoa, it's him. 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

0: here.
1: I'll make any man, and even bet, there's one type gal that he's never met, and that's the gal who knows the value of time. No matter what time you have a date, if it's 6 o'clock, they'll make it 8, and the way they can stretch a minute is a downright crime. Now, it's the same old story, it never fails. You sit and fidget and chew your nails while a big hand on that clock goes round and round. But I'm willing to bet any amount of dough, she says, I'll be ready in a minute or so. It's that big little minute, mister, that gets you down.

Now, I had a date with a certain dish who was everything that a guy could wish, the kind of a gal whose life you'd love to share. So I stopped at a barber shop I knew for a haircut, shave, and an oil shampoo. 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She threw her arms around my neck, said, "I'll be with you in just a sec. 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Well, I waited around for what seemed years when finally this cutie reappears. She's pretty enough to make any man a slave. 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You'd better go get a haircut and a shave."

Now, I took a gal to dine one night in a small cafe with the setting just right, and I was all set to pop the question, too. She squeezed my hand, gave me a smack, said, "Pardon me a minute, I'll be right back. I've just remembered I've got some things to do." Well, I sat there till the soup got cold, the beer went flat, and the bread had mold. That happened way back in 1942. I met her on the street just the other day with a husband and a baby and another on the way. I guess she really had some things to do.

0: Hello, this is Paul from Owen Sound, and you're listening to Wreck Your Own Adventure with your host, Wendy Del Formaggio, on WFMU's Give the Drummer radio stream. Let me get you settled. Here's a little chair for one of you, and a bigger chair for two more to curl up in, and in the middle, a rocking chair for someone who likes to rock. Now look up. Look way up, and I'll call Wendy.
1: Attention! Attention! All new arrivals to Hell, please have the pink, yellow, and green forms completely filled out.
2: Okay, attention!
3: Attention!
4: For the third time, attention.
5: Wait a minute. Attention, shut up.
6: Attention.
7: Attention, please be advised.
6: Please be advised that by your entry upon these premises.
7: You are consenting to being photographed.
6: You are consenting to being photographed.
8: This means they're going to take photos of your ugly faces, right?
6: And to having your likeness used in motion pictures.
2: And having your ugly likeness used in a filthy motion picture.
9: And for other purposes.
4: And for other purposes.
5: And for other purposes.
6: And other purposes.
2: And for other purposes, God knows what.
7: For other purposes, thank you.
5: Thank you.
2: Thank you.
4: And at the bottom it says thank you. And you can tell them to fuck off.
10: Heavy metal rules, all that punk shit sucks. It doesn't belong in this world. It belongs on fucking Mars, man. What the hell is punk shit? And Madonna can go to hell as far as I'm concerned. She's a dick. Seriously, heavy metal definitely rules. Twisted Sister, Judas Priest, Dokken, Ozzy, Scorpions, they all rule. Yeah, she's tripping Jack Daniels. It all rules. All that shit rules. This punk shit circle of shit and the dicks and all, that can go to hell. I don't care. You know, I don't really give a shit about that kind of punk fuck.

For thousands of years, parents and teachers have taught little children how to read, how to write, how to work with numbers, and how to do other things. Oddly enough, apparently no one has ever taught little children how to think. Partly as a result, few people are really excellent at thinking, just as few people are especially good at playing the piano or running with a football or working out very difficult mathematical problems. Each of us is provided with a brain, but few people are given any instruction in how to use the thinking or reasoning parts of their brains. What I'm trying to do is to teach you about your own wonderful brain and how to use it. If you use it as wisely as possible, in the long run, your life will very probably be happier, you'll get along better with other people, and life will be less difficult for you than it may sometimes seem now. The wonderful news is that just by deciding to do so, you can help the cortex of your brain make better decisions, help it to make better judgments about the 1,001 pieces of information it receives every minute of the day. Here are 9 simple rules that help me to think better. They should be helpful to you, too. Here's rule number 1. Control your emotions. Let's suppose someone is mean to you. There are some people who believe that the thing to do in that sort of a situation is to get even. But you can never really get even. Usually what you do by acting mean yourself is cause more trouble. You may make the other person angrier than he was before, and then he may do something even more harmful to you. This is not to say that you may never stand up for your rights, but in most instances, by acting like a better person yourself, you may shame the mean person into wanting to act in a more decent manner. If you act the way the other person did, then you sink to his level. But if you show him good example, you may lift him to your level. Remember, any dumbbell can pick up a stick and hit somebody else over the head with it. But a person who knows how to think, a person who will use his intelligence, will usually act in a more human way. Why do I use the word human? Well, because those who let their emotions, from the limbic system, you remember, those who let their emotions overrule the cortex are letting the animal part of their natures overrule the human part. Such people often become angrier than they should, tend to have a great many arguments, perhaps to cry a great deal, to be frightened more than they should, and all in all, to cause themselves a great deal of trouble. Now, emotions are important and necessary, but you must try to see that the cortex

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1: Control your emotions as much as you can.

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Somewhere in the ancient mystic trinity, you get three as a magic number. The past and the present and the future, faith and hope and charity, the heart and the brain and the body give you three as a magic number. It takes three legs to make a tripod or to make a table stand. It takes three

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And in the 20s, you get a 21, 24, 27. And it comes

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1: 3, 6, 9,
0: 12,
1: 12, 15, 18,
0: 21,
1: 21, 24, 27, 30,
0: yeah.
1: 30.

0: Excuse me. Can we take a moment of your time? Sure. What we'd like to do is acquaint you with the concept of threeism. Are you familiar with this?
1: Pardon me?
0: Threeism.
1: Threeism? No, I'm not.
0: Three people get together and merge your identity as one. Would you ever consider giving up your identity as an individual to be a third of one person?
1: Is this a religious concept?
2: No, it's just a spiritual idea that we have conceived with some other people.
1: I'd have to know more about it.
2: We give you a demonstration of threeism?
1: Right now?
2: Yes.
1: Well, I'm kind of in a hurry. I have an appointment at 7 o'clock and I haven't eaten yet.
2: Could we accompany you to your meal and show you how threeism will work? We will help you make the selection of your food.
0: There is nothing we will do that will not be a unit decision.
1: Wait a minute now. That's two against one for me eating at my place. The dinner's ready. You want to eat dinner at my place?
2: Yes. We could eat dinner at your home.
0: And can I ask you, what are we having for dinner?
1: I don't know yet.
0: And how will you introduce us to whoever else is in the house?
1: Well, how am I supposed to introduce us?
0: How would you introduce us?
1: Yeah, these are two-thirds of my personality.
0: Would you do it on a permanent basis?
1: Well, I wouldn't do it for the rest of my life.
0: Right, exactly. We're asking you to make that decision now.
1: You're asking me to make the decision right now?
0: Yes.
1: Well, I decline.
2: No. There are three of us right now. If we could stay together, it would be so much better.
0: Let us go away as one now. No more personal decisions on your... on your own part.
2: Hey, what's wrong? Why are you walking away?
1: I changed my mind. No,
2: you're walking away.
0: Why you walked away? What did you say we were?
1: I don't want to be a threeist.
2: You said we're out of our minds.
0: And you know, it's just because you don't understand a concept you've never been exposed to.
2: What are you doing? Getting an officer?
1: No, I'm looking for the bus.
2: Let's go on the bus together.
0: What are we trying to railroad you into?
1: Tell us. That's your concept. A better life.
0: You're turning down an opportunity for threeism?
2: You are in our destiny.
1: Who told you that?
2: You are the tertiary person, the triad.
0: It's an awareness of the meaning and the destiny of threeism.
1: Who thought up this threeism?
2: We did.
1: When did this begin?
0: Last week. We'll tell you honestly. It came to us and we accept it.
1: Mm-hmm. Here's my buzz.
2: All right, we're going with you.
0: May we go with you?
2: We haven't eaten. We haven't eaten in a long time.
1: Neither have I.
2: Now we're getting on the bus with the gentleman. Are you going to pay the fare, sir?
1: I got 15 cents.
2: Now we're walking down the aisle of the bus with the triad person. Could we stand together as a triad here in the bus?
1: I'm tired.
0: Now, isn't this the first example of threeism?
1: Right.
0: Suddenly, instead of yourself alone getting on the bus, there are three of us on the bus, right?
2: Isn't that true?
1: That's true.
2: And we're riding to your home?
1: Yeah.
2: What bus is this?
1: 6 Masonic.
0: Is it so bad?
1: Well, there's a lot of people on the bus.
2: But there's three of us together on the bus.
1: This guy's as close to me as you are.
0: He didn't speak with us. We haven't chosen him as a threeist.
1: Oh, you've chosen me.
2: You have come into our destiny, and you shall remain as thus forth. Henceforth, from the 6 Masonic bus to your home and forevermore, you shall be with us. Is that not true? Answerest thou to thy triad companions waiting for thy answer?
1: No.
0: Can we tell you something?
1: Yeah.
0: This is a joke.
3: 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And so are you.

I love mushrooms. I love mushrooms.

Oh. Good morning. Good afternoon. Good evening. Good middle of the night. Am I overmodulating? No, I think I'm all right. You are listening to Wreck Your Own Adventure. My name is Wendy Del Formaggio. This is WFMU. This is Give the Drummer Radio. I've been here since 9 a.m. That's WFMU time. I'm glad you're here with me. I am sitting here on the banks of the Connecticut River in the Bellows Falls Yacht Club, which is highly rated, even though we have soggy crackers. It is a gorgeous morning here in the summer downhill. There's little tiny clouds in the sky. It's very breezy. The wind chime is going nuts out on the back deck. There are white caps on the Connecticut River. The sun is reflecting off of it. It's beautiful. Across the river, I can see the hills of New Hampshire. For the Connecticut River separates the state of New Hampshire from the People's Republic of Vermont, where I currently am, in the village of Bellows Falls. Thank you so much for being here with me. I'm here till noon. Noon, I'm going to end every line with This is the Mark E. Smith Memorial Program. Oh wait, I just forgot to do it. It's over. No disrespect to MES. I'm drinking. Oh, that was really loud. I'm drinking. Ceylon iced tea that I made myself this morning. An entire almost 4-cup mason jar of it. I might make some more if I put on a long song. Because my sleep was really choppy last night. I don't know why. Maybe it's because I had ice cream for dinner. That's a lot of sugar. But I'm all right. How are you? Happy you're here. Hello. Good morning. Whatever. Welcome. I have no idea where that set was going. Sometimes I plan my entire first set ahead of time because it's still kind of early. But I didn't do that today. Not really. So thanks for sticking with me while I meander all over the goddamn place. It's snack time. Head over to wfmu.org/drummer. You can follow along on the playlist. Find the names of these songs I'm playing. You can also go to the live listener chat and say hello, as so many of you have done. You can tell us what you're having for your snack, because it is snack time. I'll be getting to my snack in a few minutes. This week's Snack Time theme song was brought to us by Discreet Charms, from an album that came out last year on Dot Dash Sounds. That's WFMU DJ Tom Dash's label. The album's called Delivery Model Stateholder Meeting, and that track was called Burn, Blacken, or Smoke. Speaking of which, we heard from Sun City Girls. Beautiful song, the final track on their 1994 album Cauliflower. It's called I Knew a Jew Named Frankenstein. Well, didn't we all? Before that, we heard from the Wolfgang Downer Group some freaky German music. Thanks to Professor Potato for making sure I have this album. The album's called Rischka's Soul. It came out in 1970. That song was called Flute Woman. We heard a whole bunch of three-related songs.
before that. Sometimes it was the artist who had the word three in their name. Sometimes the song was about the letter three. Oh my gosh. I need to go back to Sesame Street, clearly. The number three. Three can be a letter. You can use it as an E. I'm not wrong. I also would like to take this moment and decommission the word thruple. I fucking hate that word. Sorry, One Mike Tango. It's not your fault. You know, I'm in favor of a good portmanteau, just like anybody else, but I don't think that's a good one. There's just something that sounds kind of, like, wrong. And I don't mean, like, I'm all for a triad. Hello. What, do you think I'm exclusively monogamous all the time? Please. I mean, if you are, that's cool. Do whatever you want. And sometimes things change, you know? And sometimes you're like, oh yeah, maybe I do want monogamy. I don't fucking know. Depends on the situation and where you are in your life. Where am I going with this? We're talking about music, Wendy. Stick to the fucking subject. We heard from Coil and Sharp. Do you hear that? That's a metal straw that I'm jingling around this mason jar full of iced tea. Coil and Sharp, threeism. That's one way to have a triad. You just become sort of one person. Oh, be careful, though. Don't get lost. Always maintain your autonomy. No matter what kind of relationship you're in, it's really important. Where am I going? Advice morning. That was from Audio Visionary, Street Pranks and Put-Ons. Y'all know about Coil and Sharp? Well, go learn about them. This morning was your first lesson. Bob Duro with a big favorite, Everywhere, from Multiplication Rock. That was Three is the Magic Number. You knew that. You were singing along. We heard from Three Peas in a Pod with Two D's from 1972. You can find that on the 365 Project. You can also find it in my house. That was Going Out of My Head. We heard the Three Sons. I apologize for the distortion at the end of that track. I need to rip myself a new CD. Or is it Burn? I always get it mixed up. I need to make myself a new CD of that album, The Three Sons in Japan. It's so good, but sometimes the discs, they get distorted. That was Twinkle Constellation. It's a not easy to find Three Sons album. Came out in Japan on the Victor Japan label in 1959. It's really incredible. We heard Terry Snyder and the All-Stars from Persuasive Percussion Volume 2. That was Blue Tango. Tortoise. I played Tortoise twice in one set. Would you believe it? That was 10 Day Interval from the album TNT. I played that because Friday night when I went to see a music show at Tubby's in Kingston, New York, which I highly recommend as a venue. If you go there on Friday, and my friend Ryan is tending bar, treat him well, tip him even better. But yeah, I saw the band Hour, as in like 60 minutes, from Philadelphia. I also saw Thor and Friends. It was a fucking incredible show. And I told Thor after the show, I told him a few things. One of the things I told him is I said, your set reminded me specifically of the Tortoise album, TNT. And so, of course, I had to play it. And he was very excited to hear that.

0: We had a nice chat, Thor and I. We talked about music and such, as one does. Anyway, that was 10-day interval. Before that, we heard from Mr. Thor Harris and his friends from the self-titled album, Thor and Friends. That was Crusades. And then we heard Hour. I was almost recreating My Friday for you. Almost. That was the Carter Starter from Hour's album, Tiny Houses. They're from Philadelphia. When I was in Kingston for lunch, I went to Dallas Hot Wieners 2. There's three of them in the Kingston area. One of them's in Saugerties. I haven't been to that one. Dallas Hot Wieners has been in business since 1927. And when I went there, I understood why. It's so good. They have this secret sauce, the Hot Wiener sauce. Gosh, where am I going with this? I had some french fries with that Dallas hot sauce or whatever Greek hot sauce. The sauce wasn't really hot. It was just really flavorful. Oh, it was so good. This week's educational programming came to us courtesy of Steve Allen, who I think was sending a very dangerous message in part 5 of side A of How to Think. Steve Allen, I know this was probably before we understood things like how our brainstem and our limbic system, etc., controls our decisions, because what is it? It's like 90% of our brain we don't even realize what's happening. It's not conscious. Those things aren't happening in the cerebral cortex. You cannot control your emotions. Don't even try. It makes you into an unfeeling robot. And when you suppress those emotions, oh, they simmer. And then bad things happen. Your emotions are your emotions. Whatever they are, it's okay. The part you can control, or at least learn to, is how you respond to your emotions and your actions thereof. Myself, if I find that I cannot control my actions when I'm doing well, I step away from the situation. There you go, Steve Allen. We heard from Bellows Falls official yacht club band leader, something like that, Carl Ward with Wreck Theme number 19, also known as Air Raid. And we hear the opening montage, etc., etc. And here we are. Oh, sinner. I see you on the playlist telling you that the Lord just told you to tell me no more F-bombs. Ah, how else am I supposed to celebrate Rosh Hashanah? Lashana Tova to you all. It's snack time. Some of you may surmise that because my name is Wendy Del Formaggio, we're going to have cheese every week for snack time. That's not entirely true. This week I have a very special snack. It is in season. So when I drove back from Kingston, New York, back here to Bellows Falls on Saturday, I took the longest, most circuitous route a person could without going to, like, I don't know, Indianapolis to get from Kingston, New York to Bellows Falls. I almost did. Oh, y'all, you know, I can curse on Give the Drummer Radio, and I do. I'm sorry, it is hurting your delicate ears. So on the way back, I drove through lots of beautiful farmland in rural Hudson Valley, sort of capital region, New York State. And I stopped at a farm stand called Green Acres. Got some really great things there. Grown right there on the goddamn farm. They had quarts of Italian prune plums. Well, I'm presuming they're Italian. Could be German. Lots of people grow them. But they're the prunes that are kind of shaped like a little bit of a football, kind of. These are freestone plums. They're purple. And cover your ears, those of you with delicate ears. I have two of them in my hand. It's kind of like testicles. I'm going to bite into one right now.
1: Mmm.
0: They have sort of a, oh, yum. You know, they're dark purple on the outside. And they're orange on the inside.
1: Mmm.
0: They're really sweet. And they're totally in season now. Mmm. We grow them around here, too. In southeast Vermont.
1: Mmm.
0: But these are from New York. They're really good. If there are fruits in season where you live right now, buy them and eat them. You're not gonna regret it. Mmm. Mmm. Plums. All right, I've been talking long enough. Maybe too long. I don't know, it depends who you ask. I'm gonna play some music. I'm here till noon. Thanks so much for being here. My name is Wendy Del Formaggio. This is WFMU. This is Give the Drummer Radio. And it's internet only, so it's not ruled by the FCC, so I can say fuck.

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Until I heard his master's voice, I was no one else at all. That's all. What is it that makes us wretches and servants and separates the men from the boys? Maybe it's his master's voice,

0: They say the bigger the headache, the bigger the pill, baby. Call me the big pill. Dr. Funkenstein, the disco theme with the monster sound. 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
1: Hip bone connected to my thigh bone connected to my leg bone connected to my ankle bone.
0: I get so hung up on bones. Dr. Funkenstein here.
1: Preoccupied and dedicated to the preservation of the motion of hips.

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But let's see there, thank you. And he shows up pearly whites.

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Your picture cheers hospital wards, and you met the queen. 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

Oh, hi. It's a new music bed. Oh, am I overmodulating again? You're listening to Wreck Your Own Adventure. My name's Wendy DelFermaggio. This is WFMU. This is Give the Drummer Radio. A satellite of love that orbits around and around the mothership. I've been here since 9, I'm here till noon. At which time Irene Trudell takes over the airwaves for her show. She's on till 3, and then it's my life with a mixtape. Sorry, my life as a mixtape. With Brother Billy Jam. And he's gonna premiere something on Give the Drummer Radio on his show today, which happens from 3 to 6. He did play it on his Put the Needle on the Record show on Friday on WFMU's mainstream, from what he tells me. But he's premiering it here on Give the Drummer Radio. At least today. And it's a Give the Drummer Radio freestyle that he did with Señor Gijo, who's his co-host often on Put the Needle on the Record. And it's an entire freestyle rap all about all of us on Drummer Stream. I have not heard it yet. I'm looking forward to hearing it. For a variety of reasons, including how does he put my name into a rap? That's pretty good.

That's no small feat. Thanks to Billy Jam for doing great radio and including all of us in it. Tonight on Tectonic with Mark Hurst, which happens on the Mothership from 6 to 7, pretty much every Monday, including tonight. Pulitzer Prize-winning journalist Byron Tao returns to Tectonic to discuss how the American government is surveilling citizens. In one recent article, Tao revealed how the U.S. Border Patrol is tracking millions of Americans through license plate scanners. Yes, it is true. Tomorrow night, from 9 to midnight, on Sheena's Jungle Room stream, on the program Mid-Valley Mutations with Austin Rich, Arvo Zylo returns to the show with a mix of experimental music from the 80s and beyond, as well as a touch of new wave soul music and vintage Halloween music. Zylo heads his own No Part of It label and has spent many years doing freeform radio at WZRD as well as WLUW in the past. There's all other kinds of things happening this week. Oh gosh, including excerpts from two of dearly departed WFMU veteran William Berger. It's happening Thursday from, well, it'd be Wednesday night into Thursday, 3 to 6 a.m., A Brief History of WFMU presents William Berger's The Hip Bone with Purple Ivy Shadows and, oh, how about that, the Sun City Girls. In the 1980s and 90s, the late, great William Berger hosted a legendary program called The Hip Bone. I remember that program. I also remember when he used to do a show he co-hosted, I think it was with Kaz, cartoonist Kaz, called The Nightmare Lounge. That was appointment radio for this weird teenager. Anyway, on the overnight Wednesday into Thursday, WFMU presents excerpts from two of his shows from 1993 and 1990 with live in-studio performances from the aforementioned Purple Ivy Shadows and Sun City Girls. Holy cow. Go over to WFMU.org/upcoming to read all of the upcoming special programs on WFMU. There's fill-ins. We got fill-ins tonight. After My Life is a Mixtape with Billy Jam, Discotheque Underground with Kip Brown is filling in for Global Grease with Kim Cerise. Tomorrow, DB's Analog Lounge is filling in for Dark Night of the Soul. Yes, all 4 hours, so Julie can take a break. That's from 3 to 7, also here on Give the Drummer Radio. And for those of you who are fans of DB's Analog Lounge, I have good news for you. Starting Wednesday, September 30th, from 9 to noon, DB's Analog Lounge is getting a regular program here on Give the Drummer Radio. That is frickin' awesome. Not only is it awesome because David does a great show, but also sometimes he's going to be broadcasting his show from the other side of Windham County, Vermont. Yes, two Windham County, Vermont DJs on one radio station. Who would have ever thought such a thing was possible? But soon it will be. If you want to read about more upcoming fill-ins, because fill-ins is fun. Including this Wednesday, Micah's filling in for Ken, on the Mothership, 9 to noon. Also, I just want to say I'm psyched that DB is doing a 9 to noon show on Give the Drummer Radio. We need more things to start before noon. So thank you, DB, for doing that. Yeah, go to upcoming/fill-ins. And you can learn all about it all on your very own. We're listening in the background to the Portsmouth Sinfonia. You probably already knew that. It's from the Nutcracker Suite. This is Waltz of the Flowers. Why is somebody calling me? Oh, my doctor's calling me on the phone. Should I take it live on the air? No.
not going to do that. Also, because I sort of can't. I mean, I could put it on speaker. Please tell me about my horrible infection. I don't have a horrible infection. I was just being overdramatic. Iced tea. We heard the incredible string band before the break with Psychus Girl from the great album called No Ruinous Feud from 1973. I love the incredible string band. I'm just going to say that right out loud. I don't care who knows. Happy birthday to everybody who's celebrating a birthday season right now. Two David listeners are in their birthday seasons. Happy birthday to yous. Also, happy birthday to my friend Ryan, who's teaching right now. Can't listen to the show, but if he listens in the archives. Also, happy birthday to Alexander tomorrow. I love you, fellas. Before Incredible String Band, we heard from the Flying Lizards from 1979. Thanks again, Professor Potato, for just piling on the music, making sure I have it. I love when people send me music. That was her story. We heard some music where if you are a puppet, you were probably singing along. And I mean puppet literally, not figuratively. That was Fujita with M2. We heard from Wayne Newton, who may or may not also be Fujita, with his rendition of the Kurt Vile and Bertolt Brecht number. So cheerful. Serial killer tune. Mac the Knife. You all knew that. That was recorded live in Hollywood. Wow. Sally D with a cautionary tale from 1959 called My Robot Lover. Do not think AI is your friend or your sweetheart. You're only going to end up even more disappointed than you would if you had a bad relationship with an actual human. Don't do it. Dodo Marmarosa, recorded in Pittsburgh in 1958. That was his version of Topsy. That was pretty great. Bobby Hutcherson, before that. A song that, guess what, is in 8-4. I'm guessing, because it's called 8-4 Beat. I'm not good at counting. Like, I'm not good at saying this is 8-4 or 16/3 or whatever. Came from the album Stick Up from 1967. We heard Parliament. I was listening to the Clones of Dr. Funkenstein album on my way to Kingston on Friday. I hadn't heard it in a while. It's so good. That was Dr. Funkenstein. Wet Tuna from here in Windham County. That was Sweet Chump Change from Warping. All by yourself. Hi, Matt Valentine. Also Windham County related. A couple months ago, Ron Schneiderman thrust into my hand a CD from his label Blueberry Honey. I don't even think it came out yet. I think when he handed it to me, it was about to come out. And then I went on vacation and it was in a pile of stuff and I forgot to play it. But I played it today for you, some of it. Techniques and Mystiques is the name of the album. It was recorded live at Mayhem in Copenhagen, Denmark in October 2024. And that song by Dry Skull Dreams is called Wheels of Flowers. And Ron is playing on it. That was some cool stuff. Thanks, Ron. We heard some rare, weird Japanese music recently reissued. Originally from 1979. Thanks again to Professor Potato. Today is just Professor Potato show. I am the proxy. Or is it the other way around? That was Tolerance from an album called Anonym
That song is called Two Owls.

heard Gus Coma, some homosexuals adjacent music with HMV RIP from the 1983, well, no, not really. 1983 cassette Color Him Coma recently got reissued. Well, when I say recently, I mean 15 years ago. I don't know what day it is. By Paradigm Discs, and HMV RIP was one of the bonus tracks. I think that one came from listener Naval. Thank you, listener Naval. Decima Victima from Spain, another reissue. Their 1982 debut album, self-titled, that was Fantimismo. Munster put that out last year. Munster.

I'm here till noon. Hey, did y'all hear that project came out a couple years ago? Johnny Coley from Birmingham, Alabama. Performs stuff that he wrote, and mostly, like, pretty much spoken word, but in a nice melodic sort of way, with a band behind him. Mississippi Records put out this album a couple years ago called Mr. Sweet Whisper. We're gonna hear something from it right now called They're Dreaming Me. It's so good. I really like his voice. I like his delivery. Maybe you will too. Stay tuned and listen. My name is Wendy Del Formaggio. This is WFMU. This is Give the Drummer Radio. I am stumbling my way through this radio program. I have no idea what I'm doing. But it's called Wreck Your Own Adventure. Here we are.

people like me. It was my dream when I was young that I would find people like me. This dream, like gaslight in the smoggy dark, on a street in Victorian London. I make my way by that fitful light. The creatures I encounter treat me as equally monstrous.

swerve. Offer even more space than the space that's already there. Nimble footwork, inclinations of the head, a polite reduction and dulling of the eye, not quite seeing, certainly never looking at that other body, that creature like you, moving away, subtly marking the movement with exaggerations of the elbow, the extreme and sudden folding onto itself of a knee. How would I know? Certain parallelisms, if inside that weather and world resisting heavy fabric rain shine costume, a body made for me worked that puppet, deep and soft, firm, warm, deep inside. Lips and a person disappearing in the dark and the smoke, concealed in something like a portable house, mimicking in reverse like a mirror the enlarged intuitive bucklings my own house hobbling along offers. So I was on the fringes of a kind of a sex, love, actual and real real estate world. What I'm trying to tell you, people would tell me across a table inside, struck me as accurate. You're living in a dream, Coley.

So they're figures in my dream, and I'm also dreaming myself, is what they're saying. Strikes me as very plausible. And they're dreaming themselves and dreaming me. I've still got to get where I'm going, even if it's just the logic of a dream about to turn into another dream, a different dream.

So they're figures in my dream, and I'm also dreaming myself, is what they're saying. Strikes me as very plausible. And they're dreaming themselves and dreaming me. I've still got to get where I'm going. I've still got to get where I'm going. Even if it's just the logic of a dream. About to turn into another dream. Different dream.

Oh, look what time it is. I'm here for 10 more minutes. Well, not even. And it's time for Irene. And then it's time for Billy Jam. And then it's time for Kip Brown. And then it's time for Bob Irwin and Gina Bacon. And then tomorrow it's going to be time for Tony Coulter at noon. When I was traveling in July and August, I got to visit Tony and his wife, their house. And I got to see Tony's record collection. Oh my gosh. I'm still overwhelmed by it in a good way. When you tune in here on Give the Drummer Radio on Tuesdays from noon to 3, you'll get to hear some selections from that impressive, immense music library that is the possession of Mr. Tony Coulter. And then tomorrow after Tony, DB's Analog Lounge is filling in for Dark Night of the Soul from 3 to 7. That's Eastern time. And then it's 5 miles to midnight with The Knave, 7 to 9, and then 9 to 11. It's a long way home with Chris Holmes. Now you know what you're doing for the next 36 hours or so. You're listening to Give the Drummer Radio. We just heard Pavement from the original motion picture soundtrack to the film Pavements. Matador released this album last year. That was a live rendition of Harness Your Hopes from Circus in Stockholm. You know, I wasn't into Pavement when they came out. There was this time period where I wasn't really listening to new music, and that was when they were recording. But I listened to this soundtrack, and there's a couple really good songs on it, and I'm, you know, always rethinking my stance. Because you want to know why? I'll tell you why. Because people can change their minds. Sometimes our values change. Sometimes our priorities change. That's totally normal. Sometimes music that

made no sense to you all of a sudden whispers in your ear. And you say, oh, it knows me. And vice versa. We heard from Kitschy Spirit before that. They're from Michigan. That song was called It's Just Table. There's Bandcamp links to some of this stuff. Well, sort of links. You can follow them. We heard from Rod Stewart from an album that I grew up with called Every Picture Tells a Story. That was the title track. We had that LP in the Wendy Del Formaggio childhood home. I don't know where it is now. Mom might still have it. It's from 1971. The cover is beautiful, too. I recommend you go to the record store and try to find one, and if you don't have one, and just hold it in your hands and look at it. Run your fingers over it. Gary Wilson, before that, from a reissue of his 1977 LP that Feeding Tube put out with a special shiny cover. The album's called You Think You Really Know Me, and that was And Then I Kissed Your Lips. Chromosome, before that, some Israeli music from a long time ago. That was Conception of Dust. We heard Dead Kennedys from a 12-inch single that I've had for a very long time. I used to hang it on my wall, too, the cover. There was still a thumbtack in it, which I didn't realize was there. Don't worry, I've had my tetanus shot. Yes, Life Sentence, the flip side to Bleed for Me from 1982. Ex-Lion Tamers from a compilation called Whore, which is a tribute album to Wire, the band that was on Returning. And we heard from the great Johnny Coley from Birmingham, Alabama, where a lot of cool people come from. That album's called Mr. Sweet Whisper, and that was They're Dreaming Me. That's it. That's it for this show. I have some good news. After a minimal amount of pressure, not even pressure, just, you know, an idea to discuss in the home, Vito, who is one of my beloved housemates, has agreed to be a guest on this radio program. I don't know what we're going to do. We might talk about cheese, since Vito makes cheese, and we both eat cheese here in the household and elsewhere. I'm not sure when Vito's going to come on. I'm not sure if he's going to be on every week. But in the next couple weeks, you're probably going to hear from him. And I'm pretty excited. So stay tuned for that. If you want to find out what's going on or what's about to happen or what used to happen on this radio program, you can sign up for the newsletter. 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That's how you know, and knowing's half the battle. Thanks to everybody who hung out with me today here on the radio. I don't know, I was feeling a little clunky and a little weird today. I mean, more than usual. So thanks for sticking around while I stumble around in the dark, blindfolded. Yes, blindfolded and in the dark. I mean, figuratively speaking. Isn't that what we're all doing? I mean, do you know what you're doing? Good for you.

Tell us all how you do it. No, don't. Some of us want the mystery. I'll be back next week. Next week being September 21st. Oh, it's Yom Kippur next week. I got a lot of shit to atone for. Do you? You have a week to think about it. Oh my gosh. Thanks for being here. I love being on the radio. I love it even more because you're here with me right now, etc. You are listening to Give the Drummer Radio, a satellite of love orbiting around the mothership, WFMU. I'll be back next week. Stay tuned for Irene. See you on the radio.

So many things are being recorded. Numbers, locations, names, dates, times, directions. Massive amounts of data are being collected and stored. And what kind of information is this? Fragmented conversations, full of jump cuts and distortions. And what are the stories that emerge from these fragments? And why are they being collected? And it's only when you commit a crime that the data is put together and your story is reconstructed backwards. A portrait of you made up of data trails. The places you went, the things you bought, the pictures you took, the emails you sent. And like Kierkegaard said, life can only be understood backwards. But it must be lived forwards.

The new headquarters of the National Security Agency is finally almost finished. This huge data center in Utah collects information and has clearance to bug the systems of individual citizens and to engage in sabotage using subversive software. The United States is the first country in the history of the world to collect and store information about its own citizens on this scale. Until now, records were mostly accounts of the lives of kings and pharaohs, who also stored their records in massive desert complexes. A lot of the information is stored in the cloud. But the likelihood that your story is going to get mixed up with someone else's story is extremely high.

That just sort of smacks you in the head and gives you a big reset, doesn't it? Hi all, I'm Irene Trudell here live from the Upper West Side of Manhattan on WFMU's Give the Drummer Radio, and bringing you some music to complement your afternoon, lift your spirits, and just put you in a nicer place, I hope. This bell has some significance, which I'll mention in a little bit, but first, I wanted to mention, at the end of the set, we heard from Timothy Hill, a favorite song of mine from his first solo album, The Human Place, and a tune called Why I Need the Mercy. Timothy has a show coming up. Let's see if I can find it. Oh, Henry. I know Webhamster Henry sent me the link. Ah, yes. He's going to be September 19th with Henry's bandmate Sasha at the Rail Trail Cafe, which is upstate. In Rosendale, New York. And no, there will not be sirens there. First day I open the window in the studio when it's nice out and New York just keeps crowding in. Anyway. Timothy Hill ending the set. Beginning the set, though, Timothy is a member of David Hike's harmonic choir, and we heard a very early piece of theirs from 1983, Rainbow Voice, from Hearing Solar Winds. And I spent an epic trip last week recording that ensemble for my workplace. And hearing that amazing choir in The Tank, which is in Rangeley, Colorado, and that photo I have on the top of the playlist was taken there, or in Rangeley, along Pintado Canyon, where you can see all kinds of petroglyphs from Native Americans dating back more than 1,000 years. And the landscape is just otherworldly. I can hardly explain what it looked like, and it was beautiful, beautiful. A nice reset. So David Hikes in the harmonic choir, beginning the show with Rainbow Voice. Budanath Bell is a piece that David gave to me in 2006 when he was on my show many years ago. I was just trying to figure out exactly where he recorded that, but it was, I think, at a cathedral. And that reverberation is natural. It's not enhanced. Anyway, following David Hikes in the harmonic choir, Bipolar Explorer with Four Saints, Part 1 from Last Lights. The first disc, The Distracted Globe. Then Laurie Anderson followed with a couple of pieces from Heart of a Dog, which has a wonderful film to go along with it. We heard Life Lived Backwards and The Cloud. And if you're interested, Laurie is playing tonight

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0: And she's going to be doing a new musical performance along with readings from acclaimed novelist A.M. Holmes and celebrated poet Sophie Cabot Black. And if you go to the 92nd Street website, 92nd Street Y, it's 92Y, sorry, let me start that again, 92NY.org, you can pick up a streaming ticket to see Lori. And I believe they'll allow you to look at the stream after the fact, which is what I'm hoping to do. Anyway, following that, Joni Mitchell from an album I've kind of overlooked from 2007, Shine, which had some ballet elements created around the music. And we heard a piece of Joni's called If I Had a Heart. A new one from Avi Engel called Seedhead, and from it, Garden of Earthly Delights. Alvarius B., Alan Bishop, and other guys, formerly of Sun City Girls, did a piece, the title piece from his album Malarial Dream. Boy, this is a long set. And we heard from Shearwater, The High Ranges, from their latest album, The New World. Frontman Jonathan Myberg is going to be doing an in-store performance at Rough Trade this Thursday evening. And I think you can get tickets online through either their website, Shearwater, or their Facebook page. I forget which. Anyway. And coincidentally, Laurie Anderson happens to be on one of the tracks on that album, The New World. And as I said, finishing up that set, Timothy Hill with Why I Need the Mercy. And as I said, I'm Irene Trudell, back after a week off. And my thanks to, oh goodness. Boy, the brain is really not working today. DB's Analog Lounge. Sorry about that, David. And DB's Analog Lounge is going to find a permanent home on Give the Drummer Radio in a couple of weeks, so keep your eyes open for that. And they're also doing a fill-in tomorrow for Dark Night of the Soul between 3 and 7 p.m. Okay, moving on. Gonna change the tune a little bit with a thing, with something from Loudon Wainwright III. Coming up next on Give the Drummer Radio.

likes me. 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I don't know. 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
1: Oh my God, I knew it was going so well. I mean, it was really going so darn well. Well, now you're going to get an inside look at show business. Let's see. As part of the folk process, changing a string on stage in the middle of a song without the 19-year-old roadie with a ponytail. So what's going on? I'm not nervous, don't worry. I'm just ratcheting up the dramatic tension. Have we got a score on the baseball game yet? Gee, a lot of baseball fans here tonight. Well, if you were fans, why the hell would you be here? I wouldn't be here. God, last night was so embarrassing. Yeah. Sounds like we've got some Diamondback fans here.

anyway, I don't think that your wife likes me. I don't think that your wife likes me. I'm famous and she's jealous, and she probably thinks that I'm full of crap. Anyway, I don't think that your wife trusts me. I don't think that your wife trusts you.

Oh, that makes me smile every time. What a great tune. Meet the Wainwrights. And we certainly did, if you were lucky enough to have gone to the town hall last Saturday night. There was an 80th birthday celebration for the man himself, Loudon Wainwright. And they didn't do that particular tune, but they did so many others. I mean, he's just got a gigantic catalog of songs, what can I say? But this featured everybody that was at the show, pretty much. Meet the Wainwrights live at Sea on Kiamo night in 2017. Featuring Loudon, Lucy Wainwright Roach, Suzzy Roach, Martha Wainwright, Rufus Wainwright, Sloan Wainwright, David Mansfield, Stephen Murphy, Jordan Brooke Hamlin. Just such a fun tune. And a fun night. And we began the set with Loudon himself. IDTTYWLM. I don't think that your wife likes me. Live at Old Town School of Folk Music in Chicago, October 28, 2001. Complete with broken guitar string. You can find both of those on a great collection put out by Story Sound Music called Loudon Wainwright III, Years in the Making. Came out in 2018, but has so many great little outtakes and asides, and I'm happy that I'm on the drummer stream so I can play things with unredacted language. Thank you, drummer stream. All right, so after the first song by Loudon Wainwright III, IDTTYWLM, we heard Teddy Thompson, who also performed at Saturday's show. He did a song of his called Take Me Away from Heartbreaker, Please. And then the aforementioned Suzzy Roach and Lucy Wainwright Roach together on Swan Duck Song from I Can Still Hear You. And Martha Wainwright followed with Who Was I Kidding from her debut album. Rufus Wainwright with Vicious World from the album Want One. And finishing up the Loudon Wainwright family song Meet the Wainwrights. All here for you on Give the Drummer Radio from WFMU. I am Irene Trudell, bringing you the music this afternoon until 3 today. And yeah, we got a full calendar as usual on the drummer stream. We started off today with a trip to Bellows Falls, Vermont for a Wreck Your Own Adventure with Wendy Del Formaggio. Today's episode number 190, 100 Mile View. And it looks indeed like that. Quite beautiful. And of course, I am on the air now, and my picture on the playlist alludes to the Pintado Canyon site in Rangeley, Colorado, where I was last weekend. Took a ton of pictures. If you click on the picture, you will go to my Flickr page, and I do apologize, I haven't had time to name what everything is, but there's pictures of that, of the beautiful reservoir, and of our trip to the tank, which is an amazing space in its own right. And then, after my digression here, I take you till 3, and then it's My Life as a Mixtape with Billy Jam live from Oakland, California. And
And it's episode 16. Sweet 16. Then we jump over to Three Rivers, Michigan for a fill-in by Discotheque Underground for Global Greece with Kim Cerise. And Kip will take you till 9 p.m. And then at that time, it is live from Nashville, Tennessee with Big Planet Noise featuring Bob Irwin and Gina Bacon. And they bring you 120 minutes of crunchy city fried wax hoopla, crispied garage, or crisped garage, mod gravy, psychedelish rooms, library cool whips, and the tasty weird more. 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They invite you to join them tonight at 9 p.m. You're on Give the Drummer Radio. 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All right. I'm going to change speed yet again. This show is all over the place, but it all fits very nicely. You'll see, I promise. Saturday night at Iridium, there's going to be a tribute show to the great guitarist Pat Martino, and featuring, just so many people. Reza Bassi, one of my favorite local guys. I mean, these are all mostly local guys, but I love that they're doing this. Near Felder, Osnoy, Dave Stryker, Joel Harrison, many others, all joining in Saturday night at 8:30 p.m. at Iridium. So here's a little something from Pat Martino coming up next on Give the

A very sprightly tune there from Mr. Pat Metheny and Side Eye, the project that he's put out a couple albums with. This from the Side Eye 3 Plus album that came out earlier this year with Chris Fishman and Joe Dyson on it. C-O or S-E-O, however you want to pronounce it. And Pat is doing a show at the Beacon Theater on Saturday the 26th, and doing some other touring around the area. He'll be in Red Bank, New Jersey on Friday, and a few other places. So go to his website to find out more, if you like. But beginning that set, Pat Martino, who is being celebrated this Saturday night at Iridium with a cast of characters playing lots of guitars. It's going to be a lot of fun. And we heard from Pat himself. And he's just, I don't know, he's just an incredible story, because how he had a brain aneurysm of some kind and lost the ability to play, and basically retaught himself how to play and was as good as ever, if not better, on the back end. But he did finally pass not long ago. Actually, it's more longer ago than I realized, but just a wonderful guitarist. And we heard the title cut of his album Baina. Baina, The Clear Evidence is the full title of the album. Then we heard from John Schofield, who was also surprisingly in the Loudon Wainwright birthday celebration. He's played with Loudon on some occasions, another Westchester resident. And John was joined by Bill Stewart and Steve Swallow on Awful Coffee from Swallowtails. Then the duo of John Abercrombie and Ralph Towner with Sargasso Sea, title cut of that. And finishing up, Pat Metheny with C-O. And I'm Irene Trudell, who you're seeing O today, or listening to O today on Give the Drummer Radio till 3 o'clock. Billy Jam comes up at that time. In case you hadn't heard, there's a new fall-winter air schedule on the mothership WFMU, and it will run through next June. If you go to our homepage, WFMU.org, you can see where various people have ended up. One thing that I will note, a favorite of mine, the Crescent City Connection is returning to the Rock and Soul stream, one of our three alternate streams, as Jason Isaac steps away from his summer overnight show. I don't know how he managed to do that. Do the overnights. Oh my goodness, I haven't done that in years, and it's a rough one. And I think it was for him too, but you can catch all those archives on WFMU.org. And I'm not sure I have anything else to tell you about WFMU at the moment, so gonna slip back into music. Speaking of shows, tonight the Ed Palermo Big Band is going to be at Iridium doing some Zappa and such. So I thought I would play a little bit of that coming up next on Give the Drummer.

A lot of people don't bother about their friends in the vegetable kingdom. They think, what can I say? What can a person like myself say to a vegetable? But the answer is simple, my friends. Just call and tell them how you feel about muffins, pumpkins, wax paper, Caledonia, mahogany's elbows, and green things in general.

Jimmy Garrison getting the last few bass notes on that Sonny Rollins tune, Blessing in Disguise, from the album East Broadway Rundown. Also Alvin Jones on drums. And there's a tribute to, or a celebration of, Sonny's life at the Cathedral of St. John the Divine next Saturday at 1 p.m. And I believe it's open to the public. Anybody can go to that. Saturday, September 19th, the Saxophone Colossus celebration of life. And, oh, the guest list is ridiculous. I mean, all the living saxophonists you want to see there. Just go to the website and check it out. Actually, go to jazzfoundation.org/Sonny Rollins and you'll find out more information about the whole deal. But beginning that set, the Ed Palermo Big Band with Take Your Clothes Off When You Dance, Frank Zappa tune. And they're going to be playing tonight at Iridium. They play the Falcon upstate a bit too, quite a lot actually. But I think they presented this same program. It's got some Zappa and a lot of everything. I mean, they do Beatles, they do Procol Harum, they do, oh gosh, I don't know, so many. But they're really, really fun and inventive. And following that, the Mothers of Invention themselves with Frank Zappa on Call Any Vegetable, the Invocation and Ritual Dance of the Young Pumpkin, and Soft Cell Conclusion, all from Absolutely Free. Then Brian Marcella's Imaginarium. And boy, you know, I mean, he's really got the Zappa influences in there. We heard Get Up From This Here Now and Down from their album Meditas. And then finishing up, Sonny Rollins on Give the Drummer Radio. I'm Irene Trudell. I have just a few minutes left. Coming up at 3, we've got My Life is a Mixtape with Billy Jam. So I'm going to just dive right back in. And here comes Squeeze.

a little bit of joy finishing out the program here on Give the Drummer Radio. And I'm Irene Trudell. Sparks in the background. I hate to talk over them, but you know how that is. And we've got a little bit of fun from them. Cal Jader did Soné before that. From Cal Jader plays the contemporary music of Mexico and Brazil. The Moody Blues with Dawning is the Day from A Question of Balance. And Squeeze with You Get the Feeling from Trixies. And I'm Irene Trudell. So glad you could join me today. I will be back next Monday at noon. And do stay tuned. My Life as a Mixtape with Billy Jam is up next.

funky. Give the drummer some. Give the drummer radio. My life is a mixtape. Good to have you, Irene. Trudell. True that. Trudell. True that. I'm Billy Jam. Give the drummer radio.

or Z, hunker down for Kit Brown's Discotheque Underground with the sound of Three Rivers, Michigan. Get it in. All my world citizens keep listening in the Explorer's Room. 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

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Final mix was done on Friday last. He was here with me broadcasting for WFMU's Put the Needle on the Record, and we debuted it. And then on Saturday, shit happened. He was near his house, went for a hike, and had a bad fall, a bad accident. His ankle got messed up, fucked up. And the bone was coming through. They had to helicopter him to Walnut Creek, where early yesterday morning he had surgery, which went well. So sending good wishes and prayers to Senior Gigio today. We just heard his Give the Drummer Radio freestyle. I got so much to play for you today. Going way

Back in time, 1984, when I interviewed Judy Mowat in San Francisco after a concert on Columbus Avenue. Got a bunch of 12 inches here. I may not even get to them all. Got from Ireland, the Golden Horde, the track Dig. Got the great Celtic Rock UK bass band, Licked the Tins. Hope to play something from them. Also, I got a great compilation from 1982 out of Phoenix. And it's an underground compilation entitled Amok. I'm going to play a bunch of tracks from that, from this second side, Side B. It's one of those ones where I tend to only play Side A. Side B's got a lot of good shit on there. Also, I got, remember Tag Team? Whoop, there it is. Well, there was the alternate version, the X-rated parody from Pimp Team, not Tag Team, from 1993. Whoop, there it is, the triple X-rated record. Going to play that one. Also got a bunch of other music. Including, let's see, what do we got here? Papa Pies, Royal House, and let's start out with my man, Cutmaster Kurt, Motion Man, Cool Keith, the Masters of Illusion. This one pretty much sums it up. It's going from east to west. That's Bay Bridge West, Bronx Bridge, or New York Bridge on the east. It's WFMU. Give the Drummer Radio. My life as a mixtape. Ah, shit. Hit it.

Ain't it funky? Ain't it fucking funky? Hey there, Andrew in Toronto. Everybody tuned in today. I'll be doing the shout-outs from the comments momentarily. Momentarily. You're checking out My Life as a Mixtape with me, Billy Jam. Happens Mondays, 3 to 6 p.m. That's East Coast time. I'm coming to you West Coast time today, California. Last week was in Queens, New York City. Today I'm in Oakland, California. Starting things out was the ailing, my man, my unfortunate good friend, Senior Gigio, who was in the hospital, had a really nasty accident on Saturday. Just after he recorded the opening track today, Give the Drummer Radio Freestyle. That includes pretty much all of the 2026 DJs. There's one omission or two in there, but ain't nothing ever perfect, you know? So shout out to Senior Gigio for recording that and also wishing him a speedy recovery, sending prayers, positive thoughts his way. We heard from the Masters of Illusion, which is producer DJ Cutmaster Kurt from the Bay Area, along with fellow Bay Area artist Motion Man, the MC, and the one and only Cool Keith. We listened to the Bay Brunch Bronx Bridge. That one taken from Cutmaster Kurt Presents Masters of Illusion, taking us back 26 years to the year 2000. Featured album of the week, featured album artist art of the week is Royal House, a.k.a. Todd Terry, 1988 album Can You Party. We listened to three off that one because we were featuring it. We listened to Yeah Buddy, This Is Royal House, and also listened to The Chase by Royal House, a.k.a. Todd Terry from the album Can You Party. Followed up with SWAT, Secret Weapons and Tactics out of San Francisco, Soul Food Records, DJ Raw Soul in there. Get With This Groove, the 12-inch, the track, You Got Me. Oh, and there was one more. There sure was, and I didn't put it in. I'm putting it in now, though. I got it now, full. Okay, sorry about that. And that was, down again, Freedom Williams, Voice of Freedom, the Chant Mix from 1993. We're going to continue with music. I want to go back. You know, it's interesting to me how, here, it's My Life is a Mixtape. So these are all different records. I've been going through the library. And one I'd forgotten about, it's so good, from Phoenix, representing their underground music scene in 1982. Some Placebo records. Probably the best known on here would be, of course, JFA, Jodie Foster's Army, who they were sort of connected with. And then Meat Puppets are on here, too. This is all on Side A, but I was like, usually I'm stuck on Side A with Soylent Green by Soylent Green, Paris 1942, doing a cover of John Richmond, Modern Lovers, She Cracked. But this time I said, nah, let me go deeper. Let me go to Side B of this great Amok compilation out of Phoenix from the year of 1982. Shout out going out to Kat in the chat. Anyway, so what I'm going to do is I'm going to play from this great compilation representing the underground music scene from Phoenix from 1982. We're going to first listen to Destruction doing the track Time. Then we're going to hear Poets Corner doing History of the World and the beat of Channel 22. Then we'll hear Tone Set, Out, Out, Out. And then finally, we'll hear International Language doing Long Journey to Nowhere. All of these from that Amok compilation out of Phoenix. I hope you feel it, because I really do. And again, it kind of represents how every city had their own vibrant scene. But some of the music on here kind of remind me of San Francisco, early 80s, like Tuxedo Moon and different things, but it's like it was happening all over. Exciting art was being made. In the shade. What the fizzuck? Oh yeah, I'm trying to get the thing going here. Let's do it, okay? This is Destruction and Time from the Amok compilation. Stop that one. Hit this one.

0: start with Jesus before the fall. No more jokes about Matty Alou, y'all. We'll go back to a time before time began. Right before history, the whole fucking plan. But before the hoax of metaphysics got off, the Greeks got hip and they didn't scoff. The gods are a fraud to scare little girls. You can't fool us, we won't die for them pearls. The Greeks carried on with this tradition of truth. Alas, lo and behold, the truth was reduced. The world quite sudden, 01 BC. Man, stop thinking. He began to believe. The beat, man. Two beats will never do. The lie was short-lived since all girls lie down. After four centuries, Martin Luther, he came to town. The issue tore Europe and the fabric was strife. The left won the battle and the right, well, the right took its own life. It was little besides Huns, Bishops, and Kusmas to keep the beat alive. Yet a savior did arrive. The beat, just repeat the beat. Remember that Descartes said, I beat, therefore I am. So don't mistake self-abuse, baby. It's only my hand.
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We could eat Roquefort.

Yes. Oh, yeah. It's about 1 o'clock here in Oakland. That's about 4 o'clock in Pittsburgh, Pennsylvania. Jersey City, New Jersey, you heard? Brooklyn, New York. 4 p.m. 20 minutes to 4:20. 40 minutes to 4:40. And so on and so forth. I think I forgot to do the shout-outs the last time. My mind was elsewhere. My mind's playing tricks on me. Give the drummer some. You're checking out My Life as a Mixtape. My name is Billy Jam. Happens every week. Next week, I won't be here, though. Laurie Grogan will be here. I'll be camping. And he's going to testify and do one hell of a show. So tune in next Monday, the 21st, for that. So anyway, we started things out there with that great compilation from Phoenix, representing the underground music scene there in 1982. We heard from Destruction doing Time off the Amok compilation. Followed up with Poets Corner, History of the World, and The Beat, Channel 22. Followed up with Tone Set doing Out, Out, Out. Love that one. Another on the Amok compilation. And finally, the fourth one, all from Side B. International Language doing Long Journey to Nowhere, taking us back to Phoenix in 1982. Then we went to Oakland, California. Boots, E-Rock, Pam the Funkstress, Late Great, Kill My Landlord, title track from the album. Then we heard from Das Races from 2010 off the Shut Up Dude mixtape, Rainbows in the Dark, Jay Swan from 1961, You Don't Love Me. A timeless theme. We heard from Sojourn just there from Illicit Recordings doing Basement Boogie, that one featuring Raz Kaz. Right now we're going to continue with the music. Oh, shout outs. That's right. Why, that's right. Okay, here we go. Shout outs, of course, Andrew in T.O. Toronto. He's generally the first person to comment on the comments every week, every show, every time, everywhere you go, up and down the playlist avenue. Shout out to Chat, Cat in the Chat, a truly dedicated listener, a contributor, a part of WFMU, the greater, the wider, the beautiful, the thing. FMU, I thought you knew. Whether it's the mothership, motherfucker, or it's the drummer string, it don't matter. It's all good music. It's all human generated. This ain't no algorithm. So anyway, shout out to Sinner in Brussels. In Europe, Spikey is tuned in. He's always tuned in. He only sleeps 42 minutes a day. I mean a night. But a day here. What about Laura Panic in Australia? Oh, that's a whole other thing. I can't cope it one day ahead. Dino De Los Mortes. Foxy Brown in Harlem, shout out. Greg 313, Ironside, Dr. Jazz, TDK 60, Rich in Washington, Vang, Jason Lee in the place to be, Jason Lee in, oh, Fred in Europe, Fred in France, am I right? I could be wrong. Is that a Billy Joel song? Oh, shut up. Oh, shut up. Let's continue with some new music. I got new, I got old, I got shit you never heard before. You're gonna like this one. It's one of those songs that people relate to because it's about the basics in life. And that is three things: pizza, beer, and cigarettes. This is brand new. It's from Kiko Jupiter Prendergast. Pizza, beer, and cigarettes. What did he say? Pizza, beer, and cigarettes. Okay, that'll do. That'll do. Play the fucking song. Okay, I will. I like this one. I think you will. I love this.

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0: I nominated my DJ the president.
1: It's time for us to change America. And that's why I'm running for president of the United States.
0: I nominate
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2: Q-Tip
1: the president.

Just a minute. Now, there's a certain kind of fella that I want to talk to this evening. I want to talk to all

back in 93. Tag Team, Whoop, There It Is, was the big hit. That was the X-rated version. You had Tag Team doing the original. Pimp Team, did Whoop, There It Is, XXX rated. We also heard Good Together, Work It Out, that one from another late night, remixes by Groove Armada. We're going to be at the upcoming Portola Music Festival in San Francisco. It's two weekends from now. We heard Frank Ocean doing Lost. Fatback Band do the Spanish Hustle, the Danny Crevett edit. We heard LZ Love, We're Warriors from 2026, dropped in March of this year. Tori Wolf, Free, featuring Macklemore, Low Riot, and DJ Premier. Ahead of that, we heard from Mazzy Star, Fade Into You. I had to look up when it was, 93. Good Lord. You're All Droog from about a week ago, brand new, I Don't Care, featuring Flying Lotus on production. And Georgia Ann Muldrow on vocals. We heard The Far Side versus Breakestra, passing me by the DJ AL blend, DJ AL from Denver, Colorado. Big ups to him. For that one, we heard from Jack Splash, former guest on my WFMU show. Current collaborator with Homeboy Salmon, that one nagging us back, I think it was like about 15 years ago. Lauryn Hill and Crazy from Heir to the Throne, Volume 1. Jack Splash, head of that, J Period featuring Q-Tip, Q-Tip for President. J Dilla from the classic Donuts 2006 album, People. Before that, we went way back, great track, so cool, from 1978. I Jog and the Tracksuits, Redbox being the red bus in England. Before that, we heard from Thomas Lear, Private Plane. That one taking us back to the year of 1978. And from 1978, also ahead of that one was Vivian Goldman and Launderette. There's something about post-punk music, a lot of it is just amazing. Those years, late 70s, early 80s, very early 80s. Anyway, and then we start out with something brand new, Kiko Jupiter Prendergast, singing about a relatable topic, three things, pizza, beer, and cigarettes. This brings us up to date. I've got about 52 minutes left. And then it's going to be Global Greece with Kim. Big shout out going out to Doug. Give the Drummer some. Setting up Give the Drummer Radio. Shout out going out to all the DJs on Give the Drummer Radio. Including Larry Grogan. Testify. He'll be testifying here next week. I'll be camping. I'll be tuned in. Can I get a Wi-Fi on my camping site? Oh yeah, I still got to do the 1984 Judy Mowat interview I did. I only just really started interviewing artists. It was good training. Was at a club in Columbus after a show she had done. That's coming up. But right now, let's fade out this beat, shall we? Yeah, let's fade out the beat. Fade it out. And then we're going to go to this great track, Third World, Brand New Beggar.

0: Definitely, because it's, the feeling is same and always will be. Because when I wrote those songs, you know, as I said tonight, that I was in deep frustration and depression. And it goes on. So I have to relate that feeling to the people who is feeling that same feeling that I felt in 1979.
1: Last year, Marcia Griffiths was in town, and she was saying that some of the musicians that influenced her included, was it Dionne Warwick and Aretha Franklin? Mm-hmm. And she was saying how the Marleys were really influenced by the Impressions.
0: Yes.
1: Who would you say influenced you of American musicians?
0: First of all, in Jamaica, when we all started, we always try to emulate an American singer because most of the songs used to play on our radio stations, American songs. And really, Aretha Franklin was the one that influenced me too. Aretha, and surprisingly, Johnny Nash, because he came to Jamaica and he did some Jamaican songs, and it was really great, and I love the man's voice.
1: What do you think of dub reggae?
0: Dub reggae, it has its place. You know, reggae has three different categories: message music, lovers rock, and dub reggae. So it has its place.
1: Now when you're like just sort of relaxing, what sort of music do you listen to?
0: I listen to all type of music because all music is from one source, the Almighty. So I don't really, you know, eliminate any type of music. I listen to all, but I love music with message.
1: So do you listen to a lot of American soul or funk music now?
0: I listen to American soul music if it has something that connects my heart. And I can feed off it, because music is food. If I can feed off it, then certainly I'll eat it.
1: You know the music of the South Bronx, the hip-hop music with the scratching? You familiar with that?
0: No, I'm not too familiar with that. But I think that is for the kids.
1: The connection with Bob Marley, like I know every time someone interviews you or they mention you, they always connect you with Bob Marley. Do you find this as a hindrance or do you like having that?
0: No, it is not. It is not. Definitely. I am still a part of Bob because even now we are still recording on some old tapes that Bob had recorded at Tuff Gong Studio. So I'm still affiliated.
1: Yeah. I read this thing in a book where it said that on the night that he died, you were like sitting on your veranda and then like a thunderstorm broke out.
0: Mm-hmm. And a lightning came and went right upon his picture. And then I knew that Earth had lost a great son, Mother Earth.
1: Have you anything else to add?
0: I'd just like to say one love to all my fans that are listening. And again, I will always tell them to read their Bible a chapter a day, and in doing so, they'll keep the devil away.

Wah, wah. And the funky drummer said, hey, hey, what? What, drummer, what? What are you saying, drummer? Speak with the beat. Now move your feet. Oh, you're saying, hey, hey, it's not going to be Global Grease today. An alert came in. Let me read this first, in case you didn't read it in the comments. In case you didn't see it in the comments for the show. It is a message. It is a message. It is a message that came in on the wire. That came in on the fax. That came in on the...

It's a message from Disco Underground. He says, hey, Billy Jam. Hey, Disco Underground. Hey, everyone. Hey, Disco Underground. Be sure to stay tuned as Disco Underground does one of his famous, world famous. You get the best burgers in Brooklyn and the best radio station show from Discotheque Underground. He's famous in Japan. As he fills in today for Global Greece, next on Drummer Radio, a splendid time is guaranteed for all.

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WFMU's Good Little Radio. Good evening, or good afternoon, or good morning, whatever it is, wherever you are. Thank you so much for joining me tonight. This is Discotheque Underground, doing a famous, fabulous, far-out fill-in for Global Grease. Kim has the night off, so she has graciously afforded me the opportunity to sit into this coveted spot. It's always an honor and a privilege to sit in here on Drummer Monday. We started out in the garage, as we often do, from Santa Fe, New Mexico, the Fee-Fi 4 Plus 2, I Want to Come Back from the World of LSD. The Banshees, a Chicago band, one of the Dunwich legends. We heard Project Blue. Up to Canada for the Mood with their ripping take on Who Do You Love? I mean, that's a real primitive recording. Always great. Down to Corpus Christi, Texas for the Four More and Problem Child. Out to Sacramento, California after that for the Opposite Six. I'll Be Gone, continuing our back and forth ping-ponging across the country up to Burlington, Vermont for The Chosen Few and Get In On Life. From there down to Clearwater, Florida for The Last Lost Generation and I'd Gladly Pay. Back a little bit toward the northeast, Magnolia, New Jersey, specifically for Black and the Blues with I'm Sad. Down to the Gulf, New Orleans, Nola, for the better half dozen, I Could Have Loved Her. Jumping over a little sideways, still saying in the South, Columbia, South Carolina's The Londons did Old Man, A Thing of Age, ending with Albuquerque, New Mexico's The Lincoln Street Exit and The Bummer. Well, thanks again. I appreciate you joining me tonight. Always fun to do these fill-ins. Programming note, I'm doing another fill-in next week. Not in this slot, but in the one that follows. I'll be doing the 9 to 11 shift for this Big Planet Noise next week right here on Drummer Radio. So tune in for that as well. A lot of great stuff. I'm going to do an After Dark show for that one. So I haven't done one of those in a while. So we're going to do a little bit of the night music thing that I do sometimes when I do the After Dark program. So that's what it's going to be. Discotheque Underground After Dark fills in for Big Planet Noise next week right here from 9 to 11 on Drummer Radio. You need to be there. If you don't, well, you're going to miss it, and we don't want that. So carrying on tonight here on this famous, fabulous, far-out fill-in, going overseas right now for a little bit, some freak beat stuff. This is The Click.

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Some freak beat action for you on Discotheque Underground as I fill in for Global Grease tonight. That set had a few slices of pie, several pie label releases in that set. We started out with a Click from Kenton, UK, with We Didn't Kiss, Didn't Love, But Now We Do. Click had some other nice records, too. They did the original version of She Ain't No Good, which was later done by Sean and the Brandywines in the United States and is considered a garage classic. After that, Sharon Tandy, originally born in Johannesburg, South Africa, with the Fleur de Lis, a legendary British UK band with the Hold On. Another couple slices of pie here, The Game with Gotta Keep On Moving, Baby. They were from Mitcham, Surrey, UK. Fresh Air after that. We heard the song Running Wild. Skip Bifferty, which was a band, not a guy, we heard On Love. The New Formula after that with Stay Indoors. Dublin, Ireland, no, I take that back. The Turnstile after that with Riding a Wave. The Orange Machine was a Dublin, Ireland band who did Dr. Crippen's Waiting Room. Not a place you want to be if you're familiar with the story of Dr. Crippen. After that, from London, The Orange Bicycle, one of my favorite kind of late 60s sort of breezy psychedelic records with Last Cloud Home. Again, thank you for joining me tonight. I appreciate it. It's been a lot of fun so far, and we've got more great stuff coming up at you. Well, it's like filling in. It's always an honor and a privilege to sit in on Drummer Monday for Kim.

And for Big Planet Noise, as I'm going to do next week. So as I said, love the Drummer Monday crowd, love the vibe. It's great after a weekend, running around, you're kind of settling in after you're back to work Monday, and it's time for some great music that you hear on Drummer Mondays. 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You need to check it out sometime if you get the chance. 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Love to see you. 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

WFMU's Give the Drummer Radio, our psychedelic psycho set for tonight, as I Discotheque Underground fills in for Global Greece, which is always a lot of fun. I always enjoy doing it, and I thank you for listening tonight, too. Starting out, The Floating Bridge from their self-titled LP, The Floating Bridge from Seattle, named after a famous bridge up there. We heard Crackshot. After that, from Cleveland, Ohio, Glass Harp, featuring Phil Keggy, a sort of a guitar an acclaimed or accredited guitarist, more active in Christian music now, but he did a couple, three albums with Glass Harp in the right around the early 1970s. We heard Changes from their first LP, Mountain Bus from Chicago, a LP on Good Records. Only did one because the real Mountain actually sued them over the name, so they kind of got defunct from that. We heard the song Sundance. Lost Nation from Detroit did one LP on Rare Earth. If it sounds maybe a little familiar, it's because their lead vocalist, Ron Stultz, was also the lead vocalist of garage band legends, The Unrelated Segments. We heard the song She'll Take You from that from their LP, Paradise Lost. Ending with Spirit from Clear and Cold Wind. No cold winds tonight here in southwest lower Michigan. It's been a beautiful day. The heat's broke for the year. September in Michigan is always really nice. It's cool. You have a little bit of a crisp fall air. It's not too bad yet, but we're starting to get into county fair season here, and so you kind of go the crisp night air, yeah, combined with the smell of Polish sausage and corn dogs and whatever other smells happen to waft across the county fair. It's just part of the experience here, and so we've had a couple of neighbors that mowed their yard this afternoon, so I can smell some fresh grass along with some leaves and whatever. Very nice night. Hope you're having a nice night with you are too. We're going to carry on. This is where we're going to transition now over into the underground portion of the program, as we typically do throughout the course of the show. It's kind of a split program. And we're going to go back overseas for a little while from their very first LP when they were calling themselves Ambrose Slade, a song called Genesis.

WFMU's Give the Drummer Radio some underground rock for you on Discotheque Underground, our underground portion of the program, as I fill in for Global Grease tonight. Hope you're enjoying the program. We started out Ambrose Slade, which became just regular Slade later, with their first LP released under that name. From the LP Ballsy, we heard the song Genesis. From after that, Cream from Wheels of Fire, live track Deserted Cities of the Heart. After that, the Groundhogs from their second LP, Blues Obituary.

We heard the song Mistreated. Savoy Brown, after that, their first LP in their original lineup, before the Chris Yoldens and other guys joined the band, only released in the UK at first as well. We heard the song Rock Me Baby. It's been done by a lot of different people, including them. After that, Humble Pie from As Safe As Yesterday Is, we heard I'll Go Alone. Budgie from their second LP, Squawk, we heard Hot As a Docker's Armpit. Ending the set with the Faces, Miss Judy's Farm from his Not as Good as a Wink to a Blind Horse. I was just sitting there listening to that going, damn, those Faces albums were great. I mean, Rod Stewart kind of jumped the shark a little later with the Do You Think I'm Sexy disco stuff, but man, those Faces records are solid. And I still love playing them. I do play them a lot on the show. I do admit that. And I just never guitared them. They just really sound great. I mean, they were just an excellent band, and they did some excellent records too. I never tire of playing them or hearing them. And if you haven't ever checked some of them out, yeah, you need to do so, because they're pretty solid. I mean, you know, they really are. I mean, if all you think is Rod Stewart of the later, you know, stuff, nah, he did have his moments where he rocked it out, and he did there with those Faces albums. Well, stay tuned. About another hour from now, Big Planet Noise will step in and take over the streamways tonight. I got one more hour of programming for you. For this, we're going to get into some progressive rock, this set here a little bit, starting it out from their first LP. This is Egg.